0: Summer kisses take one, huh?
1: Okay. Take two.
0: Thank you. 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

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You have a bad temper, and when your sex life is not fulfilled and your dick is hard, you will fuck a cow's pussy. Taurus the bull, you funky motherfucker.

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I mean crazy. These are the biggest freaks in the world. I'm talking about Gemini. I can imagine Gemini would dig a tune. It goes something like this.

One climbs the cliff, one in his boat is born, and plows above where late he sowed his corn. Others over chimney tops and turrets row, and drop their anchors on the meads below. Or downwards driven, they bruise the tender vine, or tossed aloft are knocked against the pine. And where of late the kids had cropped the grass, the monsters of the deep now take their place.

insulting nereids on the city's ride, and wandering dolphins over the palace glide. On leaves and moss of the mighty oaks they browse, and their broad fins entangle in their boughs.

frightened wolf now swims among the sheep. The yellow lion wanders in the deep. His rapid force no longer helps the boar. The stag swims faster than he ran before.

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1: Test it.
0: Cleopatra, take your time, as you may.
1: As you may.
0: My time has been well spent.
1: Well spent.
0: I dug cleaned up by Ted.
1: Ted.
0: You'll like it when you see it. Some

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Those are the kind of smells that I wait all year for. Summer is so beautiful to me. I like fall. Listen to this summer morning. Those big trees are up there by the side of the road. They're lining the road. The sun is coming up over them. And those trees are dark and cool still. The ground is still wet. The smell of the pollen and flowers. And the breeze is so neat, so sweet. Bees buzzing. Flies not yet flying. Well, there are little nits knitting and gnats gnatting. That's right.

0: Back with our guest tonight, Totenhosen from Dusseldorf, and the title of this I have no intention at all of trying to pronounce, but it translates as Play Me the Song of Death. It is over.
1: Dear John, we finally made it to London, England and Europe. Yeah.
2: It's true.
1: We are the Dead Chosen! And we couldn't find the beach so far, but it has been a quite nice weekend, and we hope to see you at the latest, at the European Cup final of the year 1985, when Liverpool against

August 6th, guarding desks with old knives. Back when Arkham Cause was alive. And let's say the hyacinth fields were in bloom. Children watched as the soldiers marched by. All the birds fell like frogs from the sky. Prostrate in the streets, every crescent.

rerun of an old show. Happiness, I don't think so. 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

0: if I didn't make a complete break with the music that was going on now, I wasn't ever going to make it as a musician. So we had to stop what was going on and make up something new. And the answer is it was done with drugs, attitude, youth, and a record collection.
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take a minute out and think for yourself what it would be like to go through life absolutely perfect, with no flaws, no blemishes. Every single thing you do is absolutely perfect. Well, you're looking at the man who was born with the sign of perfection that hangs over him, and the man who likes to take advantage of people, a man who likes to beat people at their own game. That's what I do the best. That's why I'm Mr. Perfect.

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0: They are conjuring up those demons. 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
1: Holy shit.
0: Oh, dude, it's way insane.
1: That's gnarly, man.
0: Dude, trip out on...
2: Summer Kisses, take one.
3: Okay. Take two.
2: Thank you. Okay, okay.
4: One.

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Now, the time is now.